fight. These streets are far from black and white. Nobody knows a thing about what's wrong with life. There's only darkness down the road. But you're the light that's shining through silver and gold. And I know I'll always be alright.

0: Well, we've got holes, we've got holes, but we carry on.
1: Radio Grisha, Radio Futur.